0: Bonjour.
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0: Good morning.
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2: Tell me, everybody's picking up on that feline beat, because everything else is obsolete. A square with a horn makes you wish you weren't born
1: every time he plays.

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The moon is bright. The ghosts say boo. 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The monsters say boo. The bats say boo.

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1: Oh, thanks. Hey, wait a minute. Aren't you Steve from Smash Mouth?
0: Yeah, I am.
1: Really?
0: Yeah.
1: Do you think I could get your number or something?
0: No, I gotta go. I'm sorry. Thanks.
1: Wait, please? I love you.

It got to come out. I felt so good when I really get the same. 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